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12: 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I'm Michael Shane Wright, your Big Papa. Looking forward to being with you till midnight tonight. Here we go with Dwight Yoakam.

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0: 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We have a very special surprise guest. So excited about this guy dropping by. It's a rock star. That's all we can say.
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5: Kicking off a 7-song superset here, brought to you by the Palace in downtown Tuscumbia. Y'all, it's still awfully hot out there, and ice cream still sounds pretty doggone good. Here's Vince Gill, When I Call Your Name.

We got Lone Star. We got Bellamy Brothers. We got Colin Ray all lined up back to back to back. Three in a row in the middle of this seven-song superset.

got Colin Ray all lined up back to back to back, three in a row in the middle of this seven-song superset here on WLAY 100.1 FM, your home for continuous country classics. It's me, Big Papa, Michael Shane Wright, cruising on through your Tuesday night.

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Chris Young right now and John Anderson right after that to help us close out this seven-song superset on WLAY 100.1 FM. I'm Michael Shane Wright, your Big Papa. 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
1: Diamond Rio meeting in the middle here on WLAY 100.1 FM. Your home for continuous country classics. It's me, Big Papa, Michael Shane, right cruising on through your Tuesday, going all the way till midnight. Hang in here with me.

0: It's Big D and Bubba. Join us tomorrow morning. We have a very special surprise guest. So excited about this guy dropping by. It's a rock star. That's all we can say.
1: 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Talking some college football. And is Lainey leaving country music? She's not, but we'll tell you something about that. 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

0: It's Michael Shane Wright, your Big Papa, here on WLAY. Spinning up a little Sawyer Brown, 6 days on the road.
1: Well, I pulled out of Pittsburgh, rolling down the eastern seaboard. I've got my diesel wound up, and she's running like never before.

0: Little Garth Brooks right now, little Clint Black to follow to help us wrap up this first set of the hour. 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

0: it's Big D and Bubba. Join us tomorrow morning. We have a very special surprise guest. So excited about this guy dropping by. It's a rock star. That's all we can say.
1: 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Talking some college football. And is Lainey leaving country music? She's not, but we'll tell you something about that. 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

Tim McGraw with a Mark Hall composition written right here in the Shoals. I like it. I love it. Ronnie Millsap coming up. Stranger in My House here on WLAY 100.1 FM.

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Dirks Bentley asking a question I've asked more times than I care to admit. What was I thinking? Michael Shane Wright, your Big Papa, here on WLAY 100.1 FM. And here's another local boy done good. Gary Baker penned the composition here. I swear, a classic by John Michael Montgomery.

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'Cause I've told you

Well, that was the CDB, Charlie Daniels Band, and now we got Mr. A.J. Allen Jackson with Dallas here on WLAY.

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so many times. I mean, so many times I've wanted to ask this question. It's Toby Keith. How do you like me now on WLAY 100.1 FM? Michael Shane Wright, your Big Papa, in this 11 o'clock hour, making our way to midnight.

0: It's Big D and Bubba. Join us tomorrow morning. We have a very special surprise guest. So excited about this guy dropping by. It's a rock star. That's all we can say.
1: 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Talking some college football. And is Lainey leaving country music? 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
1: 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He loves it when you call him Big Papa.
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last time. Oh, and we all wondered if she were. And it kept running through my mind. This time, he's over her for good.

That was Mary Chapin Carpenter, George Jones, and Mark Chestnut back to back to back here in the middle of this WLAY 7-song superset. Now, we're not done because we got Darius Rucker and Dina Carter to help us close out this 7-song superset.

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Jason Aldean with his big green tractor. And now we got Tracy Bird to help us close out the night. Michael Shainwright, your big papa here, signing off until tomorrow. It'll be Wednesday. It's already hump day, man. These holiday weeks go fast. Big Papa out.

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0: 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Join us tomorrow morning. 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So excited about this guy dropping by. It's a rock star. That's all we can say.
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3: But it was all that I could do.

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I wrote him back a letter and I told him it was not the perfect country and western song because he hadn't said anything at all about mama, or trains, or trucks, or prison, or getting drunk. Well, he sat down and wrote another verse to the song and he sent it to me, and after reading it, I realized that my friend had written the perfect country and western song, and I felt obliged to include it on this album. 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Well, I was drunk the day my mom got out of prison.

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3: Breaker 19, this here's a rubber duck. You got a copy on me, Big Ben? Come on. Yeah, 10-4, Big Ben, for sure, for sure. By golly, it's clean, clear to Flagtown. Come on. Yeah, it's a big 10-4 there, Big Ben. Yeah, we definitely got the front door, good buddy. Mercy sakes alive, looks like we've got us a convoy.
4: It was the dark of the moon on the 6th of June in the Kenworth pulling logs. Cab over Pete with a reefer on and a Jimmy hauling hogs. We is heading for Bear on I-10 about a mile out of Shaky Town. I says, Pigpen, this here's a rubber duck and I'm about to put the hammer.

By the time we got into Tulsa Town, we had 85 trucks in all. But there's a roadblock up on the clover leaf, and them bears is wall to wall. Yeah, them smokies as thick as bugs on a bumper. They even had a bear in the air. I says, calling all trucks, this here is the duck. We about to go.

0: Negatory, Big Ben. You're still too close. Yeah, them hulk is starting to close up my sinuses. Mercy sakes, you better back off another 10.
1: Well, we rolled up Interstate 44 like a rocket sled on rails. We tore up all of our swindle sheets and left them sitting on the scales. By the time we hit that shy town, them bears was getting smart. They'd brought up some reinforcements from the Illinois National Guard. There's armored cars and tanks and jeeps and rigs of every size. Yeah, them chicken coops was full of bears and choppers filled the skies. Well, we shot the line, we went for broke with 1,000 screaming trucks and 11 long-haired friends of Jesus in a chartreuse microbus.
0: Just Sodbuster, come on there, you have 10-4 Sodbuster. Listen, you want to put that microbus in behind that suicide jockey? Yeah, he's hauling dynamite. He needs all the help he can get.
1: Well, we laid a strip for the Jersey Shore and prepared to cross the line. I could see the bridge was lined with bears, but it didn't have a doggone dime. I says, Pigpen, this here's a rubber duck. We just ain't going to pay no toll. So we crashed the gate doing 98. I says, let them truckers.

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0: it's Big D and Bubba. Join us tomorrow morning. We have a very special surprise guest. So excited about this guy dropping by. It's a rock star. That's all we can say.
1: 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Talking some college football. And is Lainey leaving country music? She's not, but we'll tell you something about that. It's all tomorrow with Big D and Bubba.
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0: it's Big D and Bubba. Join us tomorrow morning. We have a very special surprise guest. So excited about this guy dropping by. It's a rock star. That's all we can say.
1: Plus, nice short work week for us. Talking some college football. And is Lainey leaving country music? She's not, but we'll tell you something about that. 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

0: 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So excited about this guy dropping by. It's a rock star. That's all we can say.
1: Plus, nice short work week for us. Talking to some college football. And is Lainey leaving country music? She's not, but we'll tell you something about that. 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

0: Wait, as an adult ever.
1: That's a brag.
2: Way to go.
0: Thank you. Wait
1: a minute. This is as an adult ever.
0: I weighed less now as a child. Yes.
1: But I'm saying you're smaller now than when you graduated high school.
0: Yeah.
3: Wow.
0: Yeah.
1: Congratulations.
0: Thank you. It was after the July 4th holiday, my weight had been kind of stagnant for about a year, which I wasn't mad about. It wasn't going up. But I said, I should really get back into that mindset. You guys remember when I used to work out really hardcore?
1: Yeah, and you get up
0: at 3 a.m. and the meal prepping and stuff. I haven't gone that extreme, but I kind of found a balance. And surprise, eating better and exercise apparently work because I lost 7 pounds.
2: Well, I hear that going around.
0: Yeah, I mean, it's a rumor. I'm not looking to be some new fad.
2: What's the thing that you've noticed the most about losing all the weight?
0: That mentally I still can't keep up. That I will go into a store and I look at clothes that I think I should wear and they're too big. That I don't realize what my actual body size is now.
1: Wow.
0: Because mentally I'm still at a different weight, or I'm still at a different body size, whatever it may be. Uh-huh. So when I try on clothes, there are times where, oh, that's way bigger than what I thought it would
1: yeah.
0: be.
1: Do you feel like you have to buy clothes that floats on you a little bit? Like,
0: No, I didn't wear clothes that floated when I was bigger. I look better in tight things, skinny jeans. Mm-hmm. I'm so sick of this wide leg trend.
2: Well, good for you, man. Congratulations.
0: Thank you.
1: Awesome. I think it's great. And yeah, brag.
2: Yeah.
1: You were like, I don't want to brag or anything, but brag.
0: Thank you.
1: When you get these opportunities, take it.
0: Thank you.
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1: All right, so Schaefer said that some people are reaching out on text asking, hey, saying, well, I'll let you.
2: Well, it's after Labor Day and spooky season. Hello, what about some Halloween spooks?
1: I think it's too early. This would be the earliest that we've ever played Halloween spooks. I vote against it.
3: I say.
1: I mean, man, we have a whole.
3: I know.
1: 2 months.
3: I know.
1: Basically.
3: I know. But Halloween spooks is an anthem. And the moment we once we break the seal, you know, it's just gonna
1: that's
3: going
1: to keep going
3: over and over.
1: Yeah,
3: and
1: then it's not special anymore. Then we're selling, you know, Christmas decor in July.
3: Oh, like, wait, they've been doing that.
4: Yeah.
1: And that's a problem. We complain about it every year. So let us be part of the problem.
4: I've already been to a Halloween party.
1: What's it, Carson? What side are you on?
4: No, I know. I have abstained. I am abstaining from this because we all know it's Halloween. I'm going to vote for it in like February. So we know I am not impartial.
1: I think it's too. I think 2 months
3: is like
1: too
3: me with Christmas. Yeah. I'm like,
4: so
3: yeah, Christmas
4: I'm going to let
3: year.
4: You guys decide amongst
1: yourselves.
4: Well,
1: that's yourself. My vote. That's mine. What do you guys?
3: I say yes. You say no. Garrett, where are you at?
5: Why not?
3: Schaefer, where are you at?
1: No, that's a half a vote. Like, he doesn't even care.
4: His apathy has made him null.
2: I'm here to give the people what they want. Let's give it to them.
3: Oh, yeah!
1: It's a Halloween song we've been playing for years. If you've never, I'm sorry.
6: Halloween, Halloween, Halloween. Ghostly things are gonna happen.
1: From the 1960s.

0: comes my favorite part, all the sounds.
1: Oh, that's so funny. It's just so awfully bad.
2: It's and so great. Bad. It's,
3: this was put out, I forget what year, it was like 1960-something, but it was Lambert, Hendrix, and Ross, a very serious jazz trio.
4: Well, we played it last week.
2: Yeah, because we're going to
4: Why can't we play it again?
2: Yeah, they, you're right. We should have waited until October 30th. That's it.

0: It's almost over. Halloween tradition started sooner rather than later. And it was a mistake. I think we all know that this was a mistake this year.
1: It's outside my window. Too much of a good thing, you know. Halloween.

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1: After Wayne Wally passed away, I found myself, you know, yeah, well, this 9 to 5, all the songs that she's done, and I started listening to some of the covers that she did. I didn't realize.

0: Have you guys heard our version of Stairway to Heaven?
1: Yeah.
0: This one kind of got some attraction online after the

0: Didn't she do a whole album of covers?
1: She's probably done several.
2: Yeah.
3: And the thing is,
1: Dolly was very prolific. Like
2: she did House of the Rising Sun. She's got her stamp on so much.
0: Yeah, I think everyone who asked her to be on their song, like, she'd be like, yeah, sure. Yeah. I mean, our friend who Damari did her song as well. Like, you wouldn't know who that is, but it's pretty cool, man. The one and only. Golly, it sounds good. 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

0: What is the whole thing about this picture?
1: All right. When I first started in radio, there was a guy that I worked with who would take pictures like randomly, and then he would tape them with scotch tape to the window in the studio.
0: Scotch tape, I love
1: that. Yeah, man. Yes. Yeah. And he would tape them to the window of the studio. And one day I walked in, and it was, you know, it was my first job. I was 15 years old at the time that this picture was taken. And he had a picture of me up there. It was the first time. Like, I felt like I was on the team, you
0: know?
1: And I was like, dude, can I have that? And he's like, no, man, these are my pictures. So I was like, yeah, but I don't have a picture. Yeah, back in the day, we didn't have camera phones, you know? I'm like, I don't have a picture of me. And he goes, no, man, this is my picture. So I just sent it to you. And I know I've showed this picture to you before.
0: Yeah.
1: So you're looking at it.
0: Okay.
1: So it's a... The day after, I was at work, and I was like, I really want this picture. So I went to the Xerox machine, and I made a photocopy of it.
0: Okay.
1: Decades later, it's the only picture of me from that job I ever had, from my very first job. So I threw that – I took a picture on my phone, put it into AI, and said, hey, colorize this for me.
0: Oh, yeah?
1: And take a look
0: at
1: what it
0: did. Dude, that looks awesome. Man, dude, that's scary.
1: That's and then I said, wow, that's amazing. I was like, first of all, look at me. Isn't that my son? Because I don't have many pictures of me from that era.
0: Yeah.
1: Which is about where my son, I'm like, that looks just like my son. I see.
0: Yeah, but you're working.
1: Yeah. Then I asked it to upscale the picture so I could print it. And so I'll show you this.
0: Just kind of.
1: Yeah, it made
0: you know
1: it
0: what
1: even...
0: You know what this reminds me of those when they colorize old World War II, like the documentaries and stuff?
1: It totally looks like that. Now, there is an Easter egg in this photo.
0: I want you
1: to zoom in. Zoom in into the background behind my – right there in front of my baseball cap.
0: Uh-huh.
1: There's a weird thing. It looks like an alien, but look at what AI did.
0: What is that?
1: It put Big D and Bubba on the wall.
0: It did?
1: Yes.
0: Oh, wow.
1: Right there next to the reel-to-reel machine.
0: Yeah, that's pretty funny, man.
1: Anyway, I just thought it was cool. I mean, if you've got old family photos that are damaged or anything like that.
0: What a great idea.
1: Yeah.
0: So how did you, like?
1: I just took a picture of this photocopy and just said, colorize this and make it look, you know.
0: But I'm saying, you use ChatGPT?
1: I did that one with ChatGPT, but I've done it also with Claude. I've done it with Grok. I've done it with all of them. So that's pretty cool.
0: That is cool.
2: 100.1. WLAY.
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1: How was your weekend?
2: It was good. I had to deal with my dad. My dad, you know, I got him a whole new, like, TV set kind of thing. So it comes with a new remote and all that kind of stuff. And, man, don't change old people's tech. Don't do it. You will open yourself up.

0: more headaches. It was like when you gave your dad that iPhone.
1: Oh, gosh.
0: I'm sitting here. My mom calls me, and she's frustrated. She's like, can you help your dad? I'm like, what's going on? He can't get his TV to work. And so I'm like, what's going on? So I have her FaceTime me. And so I flip the phone around backwards. I'm like, Mom, turn the phone.
1: Yeah, I got you. Right, I know.
0: I said, flip the phone. So she does. She flips a little FaceTime thing. I said, okay, now point it at the TV. She turns it around, and now I'm looking at her face again. I'm like, no, Mom, I mean, just point it at the TV. I want to see your face. And so
1: we'll be that one day, won't we?
0: Yeah, apparently. So Dad's over there trying to mess with his TV. I'm like, no, Dad, move it to the right. I'm trying. It's this dumb remote's messed up. And I'm like, the right, Dad, that's your left. Grumble, grumble, grumble. And he's going through this thing and he's getting mad. And dude, I'm telling you, he is not doing good. 5 full minutes of this goes on. And he goes, oh, I'm like, what? He goes, I had the remote upside down.
1: Man, I mean.
0: Yeah, no wonder you were going right when you wanted to go left and left when you want to go right and up when you want to go, Dad.
1: It's getting louder.
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1: Good Wednesday morning. I'm Jeff Rowland at the Shoals Insider News Desk. Here's what's trending this hour in Shoals area news. On day six of the Brian Lansing Martin capital murder trial, a defense psychologist testified that Martin is competent but is mentally ill. Martin concluded his testimony Tuesday morning as the sixth day of the capital murder trial continued in Colbert County Circuit Court. Martin's accused of killing Sheffield Police Sergeant Nick Rice and killing William Millback Jr., his former roommate. He will be tried for the Millback murder at a later date. Before Martin finished testifying, prosecutors questioned him whether he remembered driving a deceased man's truck before the shootout with police in Muscle Shoals. Martin was driving William Millback's truck during the pursuit and at the time of the shooting. After Martin left the witness stand, the defense called Dr. John Matthew Fabian, psychologist from Austin, Texas. Fabian testified that he believes Martin is competent to stand trial but suffers from mental illness. Fabian described Martin as a psychotic patient who displayed tangents and rants during their time together. He testified that Martin had partial symptoms of post-traumatic stress disorder, psychosis, and schizoaffective disorder. During cross-examination, prosecutors raised a statement Martin reportedly made at Huntsville Hospital on the day of the shooting. Martin reportedly said, "When the police arrived, I got scared and started shooting." Dr. Fabian acknowledged from the witness stand that the statement was incriminating. Other mental health professionals reportedly described Martin as having sound judgment and being very insightful. During earlier testimony, Martin claimed that the police that were pursuing him were members of a motorcycle gang, the original Gangster Disciples. Martin was asked several times if he shot Sergeant Reisner. He would reply, "I must have." Martin has pleaded not guilty and not guilty by reason of mental disease or defect. Prosecutors are seeking the death penalty. Closing arguments are expected to begin this morning. The case will then be placed in the jury's hands for deliberations. You're up to date, and that's what's trending this hour in Shoals Area News. I'm Jeff Rowland at the Shoals Insider News Desk, your news authority.
2: From Yellowhammer News, good morning. I'm Scott Chambers. Lieutenant Governor Will Ainsworth is renewing his push to widen Interstate 65 across Alabama after a nine-hour Labor Day drive home from the Gulf Coast. Ainsworth says the corridor is choking commerce and vacation traffic from Tennessee to Mobile. He's calling on state leaders to make widening the entire stretch a top transportation priority. UAB is welcoming its largest freshman class ever this fall. The University of Alabama at Birmingham says enrollment is up 30% over just 2 years, with the Southside campus buzzing as new students settle in. School leaders credit expanding recruiting, new academic programs, and strong health sciences demand for the record-breaking class. The 2027 Outdoor Alabama Photo Contest is now open. Yellowhammer's Elizabeth Kramer reports.
3: The Alabama Department of Conservation and Natural Resources is now accepting entries. The deadline to submit is October 30th. Any amateur photographer is encouraged to apply in one or several categories, such as Alabama State Parks, birds, nature-based recreation, wildlife, and more. For Yellowhammer News, I'm Elizabeth Kramer.
2: Growing fallout from failed trade talks with Canada. Prime Minister Mark Carney has now imposed tariffs on about $20 billion of American goods, impacting 700 products, everything from steel to aluminum to cheese. This after President Trump initially put in steep tariffs on Canadian goods. The U.S. Distilled Spirits Council says exports to Canada fell 70% over the past year. I'm Scott Chambers. 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

0: from the WAFF 48 First Alert weather team.
1: Well, the heat comes back. Not that it really went away. It's just not going to be as hot. We don't have those heat advisories either. Highs near 90 for the rest of the week. Maybe a little bit warmer late in the week. Just an isolated shower or storm the next few days. Kind of air mass pop-up kind of stuff. A little bit different than yesterday. Yesterday was slow-moving, heavier downpours. Overnight lows, once again, right around 70 degrees. No big changes until about the 18th or 19th of the month. I'm WAFF 48 First Alert Chief Meteorologist Brad Travis with your forecast.
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0: Manager. I'm your announcer, David Angel. It's time to turn them up and wake up the world. 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
1: Oh, say can you see by the dawn's early light what so proudly we hailed at the twilight's last gleaming, whose broad stripes and bright stars through the perilous fight, o'er the ramparts we watched, were so gallantly streaming,

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1: No proceeding.
2: Let's end this show on the road.
3: Man, I can't believe we're just a couple days away from football again.
4: Well, I know. I feel like we just did this.
3: Yeah, I mean, we had the long weekend, but it was so football-filled. I loved it. I mean, we had football Thursday, Friday, Saturday, Sunday, Monday.
4: Yeah.
3: It's just crazy. And then we get games tomorrow.
4: Yeah, so now we got NFL kicking up this week. We got a lot of Saturday college games.
3: Yeah.
4: And some
3: Thursday, Friday games. Yeah.
4: High school. Yeah, it's the best.
3: I love this.
4: Dude, I'll pull over on the side of the road. If I see some eighth graders playing ball, I'll be like, I'll watch that.
3: Yeah. Coming up here in just a couple minutes. Getting very excited. What is this?
4: We do this interview
3: once a year,
4: maybe once a year and a half or so.
3: Yeah.
4: Bubba and I grew up with a group called Striper, and we're big fans.
3: Yeah, I'm going to skip into the music.
4: Yeah. Oh, yes. It's the one time where we get fussed at by consultants who go, why are you guys doing this? Because we're like,
3: we grew up with these
4: because
3: guys.
4: We like them,
3: and
4: it's our show,
3: awesome.
4: And we do it once a year.
3: Yeah.
4: So get over yourself.
3: Michael Sweet of Striper is coming by next.
4: My God, we interview a bunch of country artists that we don't want to talk to. Let us talk to someone we actually want to talk to.
3: Anyway, we're about to be fanboys in just a moment. Hang tight.
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0: Tweet. Dylan says, as long as we're renaming things, may I humbly suggest the George Strait of Hormuz?
1: Yes. All right. Let's see. Anna says, how do you get to Matthew McConaughey's house? You take a ride, a ride, a ride.
0: Richard says, the guy who invented throat lozenges died last week. There was no coffin at the funeral. Okay.
1: And Sarah says, what do you call a rough Italian neighborhood? A spaghetto.
0: All right, get a good tweet tag as we'll see it. At Big D and Bubba.
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6: Now the latest from the WAFF 48 First Alert weather team.
7: Well, the heat comes back. Not that it really went away. It's just not going to be as hot. We don't have those heat advisories either. Highs near 90 for the rest of the week. Maybe a little bit warmer late in the week. Just an isolated shower or storm the next few days. Kind of air mass pop-up kind of stuff. A little bit different than yesterday. Yesterday was slow moving, heavier downpours. Overnight lows, once again, right around 70 degrees. No big changes until about the 18th or 19th of the month. I'm WAFF 48 First Alert Chief Meteorologist Brad Travis with your forecast.
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0: Okay, so years ago when Bob and I first met, we're talking, like we literally just met and we were doing the show together, and God knows, we were like, well, this is never going to work.
1: Yes, there you go. That was the key. God knows.
0: Then we were talking, I'm like, we brought up songs, music we like. And he's like, and I said, oh, yeah, I like Stryper. He's like, what'd you say? I said, Stryper. He goes, are you kidding me? I love Stryper. I'm pretty sure I was in a Stryper music video.
1: I thought I was.
0: He wasn't, but come to find out years later. And so from that day on, Stryper, if you don't know, it's a rock band from the 80s and continues. And they have
1: 80s,
0: a new song.
1: 90s, 2000s, today. Still rocking it, baby.
0: And we were big fans of To Hell with the Devil. It's got it started. And from then on, we went on. Anyway.
1: This is their new one I'm playing in the background.
0: We made a pact. And we said, if there's ever a chance that we could, we never thought we could have Stryper on the show ever.
1: It
0: that
1: doesn't was, make sense. It's not
0: it's,
1: country.
0: It's not country. And so we made a pact. We said, we don't care. Our boss may fire us because that we get a chance. And from that day forward, we have always said, we want Stryper to come on. And today, Michael Sweet from Stryper is in the studio.
2: Yeah!
3: You guys are awesome. And look at, my dad wrote a number one country song, so that puts me in the ballpark.
0: What did he write?
3: What's that?
0: What did he write?
3: He wrote a song called I Don't Want to Have to Marry You. It came out in 76. Ed Brown and Helen Cornelius.
0: Wow.
3: Yeah. It was a number one. Yeah, he wrote that with Fred Imus, the brother of Don Imus.
0: Okay, now look at all the connections. We got all kinds of stuff going on.
1: Who knew?
3: Yeah.
1: Well, then I don't know why it's such a big deal.
3: So I should be on the show every day.
0: All the time, man.
4: Don't tempt them.
0: I saw where you posted a thing. I know it was a while back. It was like, if there could be a country artist that could do a Stryper song, what would this song be and what would it be?
3: Well, I'm going to go with Lainey Wilson. I think she could kill it. She actually opened for Stryper.
0: Lainey Wilson opened for y'all?
3: Yeah, she quite a few shows. Yeah.
0: Really?
3: Yeah, it was really cool.
4: Wow.
3: And then not long after that, she broke and broke big. But I think she would kill a Stryper ballad.
0: I could hear it by all my fun. I could hear her doing.
3: Yeah. Now, which woman sang this?
1: Dude, I don't know how.
0: I don't know how you hit these. I don't know how you hit the notes then or now.
1: I mean, that's crazy. You're down tuning a little now, right?
3: Back in the day, we tuned to E flat. I call it Van Halen tuning. And now we tune to D, a half step below. That's E flat. Actually, A flat.
0: I can't tell
1: that's
0: you.
1: A rock song is what that is. I don't care what key it's in. It's in the key of metal, baby.
0: Dude. Yo. I texted Larry the Cable Guy earlier. I said, Michael Sweet's in the green room. He was like, eek. I'm like, I know. We're so excited.
1: Yeah, it's so funny because
0: he's amazing. The best.
1: Michael, I mean, the weird thing about Stryper as a band is that there are fans of bands and then there's Stryper fans. Like, it's so
0: different.
1: Weird. Carson knows it because she sees us and she sees all the people that we hang out with. And when we start talking about Stryper music. Sorry, I just got to turn this up.
0: And then you get some guys who are like, oh, I don't like those guys. I don't like them at all. I'm an Aussie guy.
3: You know what's interesting, though, and this is for real, no joke. We travel and play with a lot of bands. Like, we played in Mexico a few years back with Priest, Pantera. And then here we could come out and play, and all these guys are acting like they don't know us or don't like us. Then backstage, hey, I own Soldiers Under Command, and I caught a Stryper Bible at a Stryper show. And it's like, I just go, okay,
0: God
3: wow.
0: bless you. All right. Michael Sweet from the group Stryper. We're so pumped. Every time he's able to come on, we always put him on, and we'll talk with him. Carson, is your dude here?
4: Oh, yeah.
0: Does Michael know?
4: I don't know. Michael knows who Caton is.
1: They met?
3: Oh, of course.
4: Met. Yeah. Oh, no, he's known. He's known.
0: Okay, all right. It's a super fan. We'll fill everyone in. We'll get you caught
4: We'll
0: up.
4: Get there.
0: On the way next. Hang on.
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2: Tractor Supply for life out here.
1: We're so excited. Michael Sweet from the group Striper is joining us. By the way, Bubba, have you gotten the pre-order for the new album, Throne of Thorns?
2: Well, I didn't do pre-order. I did the pre-save for the streaming. But, I mean, that's the same thing. That's the same thing as a pre-order.
1: Yeah, absolutely.
3: Absolutely. I mean, just the fact that you support us. If you download one song, we're grateful. So we appreciate the support. And more importantly, that you like it. Hopefully you like it, you know.
2: I got a bunch of notifications on Facebook and all that about the album coming. I was like, pre-save now. And this has been weeks and weeks ago. So, yeah, of course, dude.
3: That's awesome.
2: I can't believe you questioned whether I did it or not. I wanted to know, Michael, do we know when this documentary is coming out?
3: You know what? That's a great question, and obviously one that everybody is asking. Basically, we started on the documentary a few years back. It's been a long time in the works, but we don't want to rush it. And we feel like there's still some things that need to be done, some interviews that need to be done.
2: Right.
3: Big interviews. And we're getting the fans' perspective. Right. Whether it's just somebody that nobody knows or somebody that the whole world knows, we want to know how Striper has impacted their lives. And that's the important part of this documentary. So we're almost there. I'm going to guess it's in editing now. And we've got a few more interviews to do. So I'm going to say next year sometime.
2: Okay. Right. Because, they came and actually interviewed us. And you know, Big D brought up Larry the Cable Guy a moment ago. I mean, there's so many people that have been kind of bouncing off going, hey, anybody have any word about when this is coming out? Because
1: Mark Wahlberg.
2: Yeah. We all want to be a part of, like, the – I mean, we need to have a theater. We rent a theater and we just go and screen it.
3: This is what I'm saying. I just did an interview with Billy Corgan. And I had no idea that he owned Soldiers Under Command and saw us perform during that tour.
1: Yeah.
3: You know, things like that, just the things that you just would never imagine is coming to pass. And we want to get that documented for sure.
1: All right. So we have they got a new album out. It was coming out. Throne of Thorns from Striper. Where's your Caton? I'm going to talk to this guy. We're going to play a game with Caton. He's a super fan. We'll do that with you next. And Striper.
3: Nice.
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4: So, Michael Sweet from Striper is joining us. Yes, the rock group Striper. Yes, right.
5: Yeah, baby.
4: You know.
5: Couple soldiers under command right here.
4: So Carson brought in her friend. How did you meet Caton?
6: I'm going to let Caton tell you the story of how we met.
7: Sunday night in college in Oxford, Mississippi, of all places. And I came in from either the bar or studying or whatever I was
4: doing.
7: Their library was a bar, actually.
4: I know Caton.
7: Yeah. And my roommate said, hey, you won't believe this girl. Like, all she's playing is 80s hair metal, yeah, glam stuff. And thought to myself, like, I'm probably going to marry this girl one day. Like, this has got to be my soulmate, right?
5: Okay.
7: And,
4: all right.
7: By
4: the way, everyone's up.
7: So I called and just said, I remember what I said. I said, what are you doing playing all this? Like, this is unbelievable. And she said, I've got a specialty show, et cetera. And then she said, why don't you come down next Sunday?
5: What? So you're acting like a dude. That's the way dude DJs used to be.
6: No, he just told me he had a really big CD collection. I was like, cool, you can help with mine.
8: Would you come on down to the studio? Which is some Taco Bell.
5: Taco Bell?
6: It was always Taco Bell.
7: Which is what's funny is when I did come on that Sunday, if you remember, I brought tray after tray of CDs.
6: Yeah,
7: and I was like, here, just keep
6: boxes.
7: Them, use them.
6: Yeah. Okay. Yeah, so that's how long we've known each other.
9: Any Striper?
6: Oh, are you kidding me?
7: Of course.
4: He's a big Striper. So you have Striper clothes that you've bought. You've got Striper instruments.
7: I've got a backdrop.
5: He's
7: from
5: talking to
7: a concert
5: Michael Sweet of Striper.
6: Yeah,
5: actually.
6: this is his dude, man.
4: Well, let's see how well you do. Well, we're gonna test you between you and Michael.
9: Uh-oh.
4: Who knows the most Striper songs? I don't know. Mike's going to be great on this.
9: I don't know. Okay, he might know more.
4: We're
9: going
4: to start off really, really simple, of course.
9: Honestly.
7: To help me.
9: I'm all right. I'm okay.
4: Yeah.
7: Falling on you.
4: All right. That was a little slow start.
5: It's about even right now.
9: I believe in you.
4: Okay.
7: Free.
4: He
7: almost said calling on you.
4: He gave that to you, by the way. A little charity there.
7: Always there for you.
4: Dang, right.
7: Soldiers.
4: Those are Soldiers Under Command.
7: My all-time favorite.
4: Is this, I think it's Bubba's too, isn't it?
5: It's one of, I go back to the Battle Hymn of the Republic.
4: Oh, right.
5: I mean, the Striper version of Battle Hymn of the Republic, I always said if I ever was to run for Senate, that would be the song that I would, you know, have come out to every day.
7: I'll stand by this until I die. I've had this conversation a million times. There's not a better opener for a live concert than when Striper comes out to Battle Hymn of the Republic.
5: Yes.
7: You cannot top it.
9: And I love using it, but my brother doesn't like using it as much as I do. He feels like it's we've done it too much.
5: Oh,
9: but
5: no.
9: Interestingly enough, a little bit of trivia here for you guys. Version and that arrangement came from Elvis Presley's arrangement. We're big Elvis fans. So the end melody and stuff, that's right out of the Elvis book, man.
4: Well, Throne of Thorns, the new Striper album, is coming out and you need to get it. And thank you for letting us do this. We have all of our radio consultant guys hate us when we do this. They're like, why did you have Striper on today?
5: I'll tell you know what, if you
4: because
5: want,
4: we could, and they're awesome.
6: And you know what happens? The text line blows up.
5: Yeah. Oh,
6: people
5: yeah.
6: love it.
4: Yeah.
9: So you guys are saying Striper should do a country song, is what you're saying.
4: What do you think?
5: Well, let's go. You kind of almost did. I was going to say, if you want to get into the Striper world and you're like, I don't know about all this distortion, You guys did the acoustic album.
4: It's good to see you again. Thank you. Kate, nice to meet you.
7: By the way, as well.
4: You did
5: Thanks
4: terrible.
5: For playing.
4: You're not a huge, it's not a big fan as I thought you were. That's fine. Don't
5: and
4: worry
5: I will
4: about
5: say,
4: it.
5: Be on the lookout here in the next year. The documentary about Stryper is coming out. And again, pre-save the album Throne of Thorns. It is going to be out here very, very soon. And Stryper just always cranking out new music. I love that you guys are still putting out album after album after album after

0: 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The Uncovering?
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0: The Covering, yeah, where you guys did all the Boston stuff and Ozzy and
1: we basically showed people where we come from musically. Now that didn't go over too well with some Christians, you know, because they felt like all the covers should have been Petra, and we didn't grow up on that stuff. We grew up on Scorpions and Maiden.
0: That
1: and
0: was
1: Priest.
0: Such a fun album.
1: Well, you know what? Look at, we try to be real and just do what comes from the heart, and that we had to make that album for sure.
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0: capital murder trial. A defense psychologist testified that Martin is competent, but is mentally ill. Martin concluded his testimony Tuesday morning as the sixth day of the capital murder trial continued in Colbert County Circuit Court. Martin's accused of killing Sheffield Police Sergeant Nick Reisner and killing William Millbag Jr., his former roommate. He will be tried for the Millbag murder at a later date. Before Martin finished testifying, prosecutors questioned him whether he remembered driving a deceased man's truck before the shootout with police in Muscle Shoals. Martin was driving William Millbag's truck during the pursuit and at the time of the shooting. After Martin left the witness stand, the defense called Dr. John Matthew Fabian, psychologist from Austin, Texas. Fabian testified that he believes Martin is competent to stand trial but suffers from mental illness. Fabian described Martin as a psychotic patient who displayed tangents and rants during their time together. He testified that Martin had partial symptoms of post-traumatic stress disorder, psychosis, and schizoaffective disorder. During cross-examination, prosecutors raised a statement Martin reportedly made at Huntsville Hospital on the day of the shooting. Martin reportedly said, "When the police arrived, I got scared and started shooting." Dr. Fabian acknowledged from the witness stand that the statement was incriminating. Other mental health professionals reportedly described Martin as having sound judgment and being very insightful. During earlier testimony, Martin claimed that the police that were pursuing him were members of a motorcycle gang, the original Gangster Disciples. Martin was asked several times if he shot Sergeant Reisner. He would reply, "I must have." Martin has pleaded not guilty and not guilty by reason of mental disease or defect. Prosecutors are seeking the death penalty. Closing arguments are expected to begin this morning. The case will then be placed in the jury's hands for deliberations. You're up to date, and that's what's trending this hour in Shoals Area News. I'm Jeff Rowland at the Shoals Insider News Desk, your news authority.
1: From Yellowhammer News, good morning. I'm Scott Chambers. Alabama is preparing to spend $8.5 million on new fraud protection for EBT card users. State officials say skimming and cloning devices have drained benefits from Alabama families. The Department of Human Resources says the upgrades will add chip technology and improved monitoring to keep food assistance dollars in the pockets they're intended for. U.S. Senator Tommy Tuberville is on the air with his first television ad in the race for Alabama governor. The message from the Auburn coach turned senator: less taxes, more results. Tuberville is framing his campaign around cutting government and boosting the state's economy as he tries to swap Capitol Hill for Goat Hill. A renewed call to expand Alabama's longest interstate. Yellowhammer's Elizabeth Kramer reports.
2: Lieutenant Governor Will Ainsworth renewed his call for widening I-65 from one end of Alabama to the other. This comes after the Labor Day holiday, in which Ainsworth reportedly took a nine-hour drive from Orange Beach to Guntersville. Ainsworth for years has called for the widening of I-65, what he calls one of the state's most important infrastructure needs. For Yellowhammer News, I'm Elizabeth Kramer.
1: Tuesday was a rough day on Wall Street. The Dow down 600 points, spiking oil prices, the escalating trade war with Canada, and attacks in the Persian Gulf getting the blame. According to Gas Buddy, wholesale prices are increasing yet again for the price of diesel, which just over the weekend hit all-time record highs at the pumps across America. I'm Scott Chambers. 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
4: Well, the heat comes back. Not that it really went away. It's just not going to be as hot. We don't have those heat advisories either. Highs near 90 for the rest of the week. Maybe a little bit warmer late in the week. Just an isolated shower or storm the next few days. Kind of air mass pop-up kind of stuff. A little bit different than yesterday. Yesterday was slow-moving, heavier downpours. Overnight lows, once again, right around 70 degrees. No big changes until about the 18th or 19th of the month. I'm WAFF 48 First Alert Chief Meteorologist Brad Travis with your forecast.
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1: Hey, did you watch the movie The Acme and Coyote?
2: Yes, I watched it and it was really good.
1: Coyote versus Acme.
2: Coyote versus Acme with what's his name? The guy yes.
1: Can't see
2: comedian
1: him.
2: Comedian guy.
1: John Cena.
2: Yes. It was so good. Like I was expecting to not be wowed.
1: Because there's so much hype saying it's great.
2: Yes, yeah. And it was actually really good. So what the premise is that Wile E. Coyote can't ever catch the Roadrunner. And over the years, they find out through the course of the movie that Acme was selling faulty things and using the cartoons as test subjects to make better products for the real people. But the cartoons were like secondary citizens and they were okay and they're expendable.
1: What a creative way of looking at that.
2: It was really, really good. And the way it all ends was kind of nice too. Like there's a really fun twist. But there's one part I really want to tell you about that I love, but I think it gives away too much. I will say this. It is a family-friendly movie. It is a date-friendly movie. It is an adult-friendly movie. There's a little bit of something for everybody in there. And it's, there was one point where I was like, it's a little slow right now. But then, boom, right back into it. I'm like, this story is so good.
1: Was it better than He-Man?
2: No.
1: Nobody really loves He-Man.
2: I'm going to tell you guys. Again,
1: I tried. I couldn't get into it. Movies, it was too slow.
2: Okay, that you have to get past the first 20 to 30 minutes of the
1: 20 to 30 minutes.
2: They're setting you up.
1: You got 7 seconds. I've been raised on Vine. Okay, I can't change myself.
2: Let me go back to the He-Man Masters of the Universe movie. It gets past. Okay, yeah. It goes like 10 minutes in. Then it gets slow for about 30 minutes.
3: Jeez.
2: But then it's awesome all the way out, and it's fun. And if you like Guardians of the Galaxy and all that kind of stuff, you'll love the Masters of the Universe movie. I know it's not even – I think it's streaming now already.
1: It is. Yeah, it is.
2: But give it another chance, man. I think you'll like it.
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0: morning. How are y'all this morning?
1: Pretty good. Pretty good. Holding up. I guess holding down the fort. I don't know what we're doing. I guess we're good. Yeah, we're good. We're good. We're good. How about you?
0: I'm good, thank you. I just wanted to call and say, me and a whole bunch of us other nurses, thank y'all for staying on the air.
1: Well, thank you. Thank you for being here on the other end. I mean, if we didn't have, you know, you guys, the 17 listeners to talk with, then what would we even be doing? Then we would just be weirdos sitting in a room talking to ourselves.
0: True story. Well, I hope y'all have a wonderful day.
1: Same to you, okay?
0: Thank you.
1: Thanks. Bye-bye.
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3: Now the latest from the WAFF 48 First Alert weather team.
4: Well, the heat comes back. Not that it really went away. It's just not going to be as hot. We don't have those heat advisories either. Highs near 90 for the rest of the week. Maybe a little bit warmer late in the week. Just an isolated shower or storm the next few days. Kind of air mass pop-up kind of stuff. A little bit different than yesterday. Yesterday was slow-moving, heavier downpours. Overnight lows, once again, right around 70 degrees. No big changes until about the 18th or 19th of the month. I'm WAFF 48 First Alert Chief Meteorologist Brad Travis with your forecast.
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3: Oh, looks like we've got a... we can always tell when we have a telemarketer because it rings on a certain number of lines that we have here.
4: You got it or me?
3: Go ahead.
4: Hello?
5: Hi, Mr. Gooch, please.
4: Yeah, it's Mr. Gooch. Hello.
5: How are you doing today?
4: I'm chafing.
5: You're what?
4: Chafing.
5: Chafing? What's that?
4: It, right here. It's rubbing.
5: Oh, you're chaffed?
4: Yes.
5: Oh, okay.
4: I say chafed. You say chaff, potato, patata. Hi.
5: Okay, well, do you need any windows or gutters or siding? How old is your home there?
4: It's old.
5: It is?
4: Yes.
5: Okay, well, let me go from the beginning. My name is Pat.
4: In the beginning.
5: Okay. We have a maintenance-free gutter topper system. It's designed to eliminate debris from ever. Well, Liz, I'm going to let you go. You have a good day and quit chafing. Bye-bye, hon.
6: Well, that was too easy.
3: What's that? I don't know.
6: Are you chaffed?
3: Are you chaffed?
6: I've never heard of chaffed.
3: Chaffed? Isn't that when we have the airplane they throw out to get rid of missiles?
6: I have chaffed lips.
3: I have chaffed.
6: Well,
3: I'm sorry about that. Hey, do you need some gutters? I mean, my goodness. You just think...

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4: 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Good morning.
5: I have a friend who is airing out. I love whenever my friends air out everything on Facebook. I don't know if they're doing it just for attention or what am I doing? I just answered my own question. Yes, they're doing it for attention. So what's going on is that he and his wife had a discussion about what the outfit was going to be for their kids' school pictures. So the wife picked the outfit and everything was good. And then the kid changed their mind the morning of and wouldn't put that clothes on. And he's like, yeah, just let him wear whatever he wants. It's his picture. And she's like, yeah, but I don't want him to regret this later.

0: Peter because the outfit looks dumb and whatever.
1: You can change it in AI all you want.
0: Oh, I didn't think about that. Yeah. I should have written that. I was like, yeah,
1: they're
0: man.
1: Still taking pictures?
0: Yeah.
1: Wow.
0: Yeah. I mean, they're still doing, like, they still do yearbooks and all that kind of stuff. So, yeah.
1: Yeah, well, yearbooks I get. I don't know. This seems.
0: Well, that's where your school pictures.
1: Yeah. Come
0: from. But I mean, for like little kids, they do it because it's a fundraiser. They can make a lot of money off all those school pictures.
1: Did your mom, what package did she pay for? Right? Man. Huh. Mine had proof all over my face. Mama wasn't paying for anything.
0: Guess what? AI can fix that.
1: That's
0: now
1: right.
0: Too.
1: That's exactly right. And then they still do that. Are they doing rings too?
0: I think so. Like class rings.
1: Yeah, class rings.
0: Yeah. God, what a waste of money.
1: What a waste.
0: Like class rings was such
1: that's
0: a
1: like
0: waste.
1: That's like getting a Burger King or McDonald's ring. It's like, yeah. God, I just love it.
0: And they're nice rings. But yeah, they are. I mean, they're built. But it's
1: man,
0: like
1: mine was green. My finger was green. It matched my right. Burrito.
0: Letterman jacket, worth it or not worth it?
1: Back in the day, it was worth it
0: for status.
1: Chicks loved it
0: for status.
1: Yeah,
0: yes,
1: yeah,
0: absolutely.
1: Yeah,
0: plus,
1: right.
0: You could wear it. And like back in the day when we used to actually go out to places. As a teenager, you know, you wear it out to the mall or you wear it out to. Cruising night or whatever.
1: It was our gang.
0: You were showing your colors.
2: What's a mall?
1: Yeah, exactly.
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5: 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It barred the sale of any part of his 1,600-acre plantation to anyone named Sherman. 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
5: All right, what's your drama, Bubba?
6: Well, this is my family's drama that is playing itself out right now on Facebook. So we have one of my nieces got engaged, and one of their friends offered to shoot the engagement party for free, like take the photos and all that kind of stuff. Well, after the engagement party, their friend went ahead and sent back preview photos with watermarks on them and said, okay, we're good to go. Well, you know, if you want the gallery, the clean gallery, it's going to cost more because it's the editing that is the part that is the real work. And then my niece is all mad because it's like it's a bait and switch. And now my aunt is going to war against this other friend because the friend is a photographer. I know. The friend is a photographer. Now my aunt is, you get your aunt on Facebook mad.
5: Oh yeah, man.
6: And it gets crazy. So she's all mad. She's like, this is a bait and switch and blah, blah, blah.
7: Going well, crazy. It absolutely is.
5: It is.
6: Well, the friend said they would shoot for free. They didn't say that they would give the pictures for free. I don't know the technical end of it. And I'm like staying out of it because I'm like, ooh, I want to watch how this plays out.
5: I mean,
6: is it?
7: I'm sure maybe perhaps there was a fee. Maybe it's, hey, here's my time. And then the editing, maybe when you get an itemized breakdown, I don't know. I can't tell you the last time I had a photo shoot, but no. Because it's like, oh, yeah, I'll show up and shoot. But if you want any of the photos, it's going to cost that makes no sense.
6: So the weird thing
7: is one
6: of my other cousins was
7: Am I the Facebook Karen? Because I would absolutely be your aunt.
6: Well, one of my other cousins brought something up and they said, did they say specifically that they would shoot it for free and the pictures would cost money? Nobody said a word. Nobody answered. I don't know. So it makes me think that maybe somewhere in there, somebody may have missed that.
5: There's no way she's going to go photograph this wedding now.
6: This was just for the engagement. Mm. Oh, you're saying, yeah, there's no chance to get the wedding.
5: I don't. Oh, that was just. You got this drama. That's just it.
6: That was just the drama with the engagement pictures.
5: Man. Just have AI do it. Can AI do everything now?
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1: What's up, Bobby? Good morning.
3: Hands up. Let's go. Catch. Better catch. Woo! Catch it.
1: Oh, you got your cheese?
2: I got my cheese. Yeah, I got my squeezy cheese.
1: Squeezy cheese. Oh, this is fun.
2: I know.
1: Oh, yeah.
2: I know.
1: So it's basically like the, I don't know.
2: Like those stress balls?
1: Yeah, it's stress. Yeah.
2: It's kind of like a stress ball, except it's humongous. It's like 4 inches by 4 inches, and it looks like a big block of cheese.
1: It's like a cartoon cheese.
2: Yes.
1: Yeah, a big giant. Oh, man. And then when you squeeze it, the little bubbles pop out.
2: I got the little ones at the house. And I'm like, so my son brought one over, and I was like, oh, okay, cool. What is this for? He's like, oh, for stress. I'm like, what are you stressed about?
1: Right. What do you got to do? You stressed if I'm going to get money to you or not? Yeah,
2: exactly. So I'm like, I'm like, well, let me see it. And I'm like, there's no way. And I started squeezing the cheese, and I'm like, oh, wait a minute.
1: There's something.
2: I need one of these. So I ordered one, and I'm like, I'm very happy now.
1: So if you just let it go, does it come back to its original
2: after
1: form?
2: A while it'll reset, but I mean, like, if you squeeze it good, it'll stay deformed for a while, until you deform it again, and it's a challenge. You're like, how much can I squeeze the cheese?
1: How much was that thing?
2: I don't want to talk about that.
1: I'm really
2: it was like $9.
1: Oh, that's not bad.
2: Yeah, but squeezy cheese, if you want to squeeze your own cheese, look them up. They're great.
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5: Good Wednesday morning. I'm Jeff Rowland at the Shoals Insider News Desk. Here's what's trending this hour in Shoals area news. On day 6 of the Brian Lansing Martin capital murder trial, a defense psychologist testified that Martin is competent but is mentally ill. Martin concluded his testimony Tuesday morning as the 6th day of the capital murder trial continued in Colbert County Circuit.

0: Brakes and Muscle Shoals. Art was driving William Milbach's truck during the pursuit and at the time of the shooting. After Mark left the witness stand, the defense called Dr. John Matthew Fabian, psychologist from Austin, Texas. Fabian testified that he believes Martin is competent to stand trial, but suffers from mental illness. Fabian described Martin as a psychotic patient who displayed tangents and rants during their time together. He testified that Martin had partial symptoms of post-traumatic stress disorder, psychosis, and schizoaffective disorder. During cross-examination, prosecutors raised a statement Martin reportedly made at Huntsville Hospital on the day of the shooting. Martin reportedly said, "When the police arrived, I got scared and started shooting." Dr. Fabian acknowledged from the witness stand that the statement was incriminating. Other mental health professionals reportedly described Martin as having sound judgment and being very insightful. During earlier testimony, Martin claimed that the police that were pursuing him were members of a motorcycle gang, the original Gangster Disciples. Martin was asked several times if he shot Sergeant Reisner. He would reply, "I must have." Martin has pleaded not guilty and not guilty by reason of mental disease or defect. Prosecutors are seeking the death penalty. Closing arguments are expected to begin this morning. The case will then be placed in the jury's hands for deliberations. You're up to date, and that's what's trending this hour in Shoals Area News. I'm Jeff Rowland at the Shoals Insider News Desk, your news authority.
1: From Yellowhammer News, good morning. I'm Scott Chambers. Secretary of State Wes Allen says the first absentee ballots for the November general election start going out via mail today. It comes amid a legal fight in Washington over new USPS mail ballot rules. Completed ballots need to be returned no later than noon on Election Day, which is Tuesday, November 3rd. The Alabama Crimson Tide is climbing after a dominant opener. Alabama moved up one spot in the latest AP Top 25 poll following the 48-10 win over East Carolina. Other SEC teams also climbed in the poll this week. Auburn remains just outside the rankings, quietly building momentum ahead of another key stretch on the college football schedule. The United States Coast Guard Training Center in Alabama has hit a major milestone. Yellowhammer's Elizabeth Kramer reports.
2: The Birmingham Southern Coast Guard Training Center in the Birmingham area has graduated its first class. 29 Coast Guard members completed the Leadership and Management School. The Coast Guard officially repurposed the 192-acre campus, formerly the site of Birmingham Southern College. It's slated to be the new home of the Coast Guard Force Readiness Command and its Leadership Development Center. For Yellowhammer News, I'm Elizabeth Kramer.
1: Federal investigators intend to interview the two surviving crew members today from Sunday's deadly cargo plane crash in Miami that killed five people on the ground. During a late-night briefing on Tuesday, the NTSB shared more information. Officials say preliminary data raised questions about whether the pilots hit the brakes before they overshot a runway. I'm Scott Chambers. You are listening to Yellowhammer News.
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4: Well, the heat comes back. Not that it really went away. It's just not going to be as hot. We don't have those heat advisories either. Highs near 90 for the rest of the week. Maybe a little bit warmer late in the week. Just an isolated shower or storm the next few days. Kind of air mass pop-up kind of stuff. A little bit different than yesterday. Yesterday was slow-moving, heavier downpours. Overnight lows, once again, right around 70 degrees. No big changes until about the 18th or 19th of the month. I'm WAFF 48 First Alert Chief Meteorologist Brad Travis with your forecast.
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0: bet. I love, like, we talked about that so many times. I love that all these Hawaiian artists and island artists love country music so much that they make their own versions of the country songs, and they just kind of change it up, you know?
1: Yeah.
0: They islanded up
1: a little bit.
0: What's
1: the one that you had that was the
0: Wall? Oh, the Morgan Wallen. Sand in My Boots.
1: Yeah, when they drive around in
0: the lifted taco.
1: Yeah.
0: Like, the lifted Tacoma. Because everybody in Hawaii drives Tacomas.
1: And they call them tacos. That's pretty great.
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3: Well, the heat comes back. Not that it really went away. It's just not going to be as hot. We don't have those heat advisories either. Highs near 90 for the rest of the week. Maybe a little bit warmer late in the week. Just an isolated shower or storm the next few days. Kind of air mass pop-up kind of stuff. A little bit different than yesterday. Yesterday was slow-moving, heavier downpours. Overnight lows, once again, right around 70 degrees. No big changes until about the 18th or 19th of the month. I'm WAFF 48 First Alert Chief Meteorologist Brad Travis with your forecast.
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2: So my dad asked me about QR codes. And I said, well,
3: what year is this?
2: I was like, well, Dad, I mean, what do you want to know?
3: Oh, does he trust them or not trust them?
2: 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I go, here's the thing with them. They can, just because you scan a QR code and it pops up doesn't mean that you get a virus. However, it can ask you to, you know, it can take you to a false, it may look right. Meaning, like, if you're parking or something, and there's you can just make stickers.
3: There's people that make stickers that are the same size as the QR code on the sign, and they're slapping them up there, and then they get your information. It's bad. It's really bad.
2: When you do it, it looks like you are going to the parking companies, whatever, and you put in your stuff, and not only do you get hacked with they now have your credit card number or whatever, but you also get fined from the people because you didn't pay for parking. So I mean, there's okay. Anyway, so I was just like, I don't even think I should even tell him. Like, what in what world does he is he absolutely the only way to get around this is to scan a QR code?
3: What is your dad scanning anyway?
2: Because I mean, on like TV, it'll pop up. That's it.
3: Get your walk-in tub. Oh, hold on. Let me get my phone out. By the time he gets his phone out, his show has not only gone through an entire next 15-minute cycle, but it's done a completely different commercial break.
4: He's moved on to another season.
2: Right. Yeah. Like, he doesn't even, now he's forgotten what he's there. What, now, what is this again?
5: Hey, Big D and Bubba, guess what day it is?
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5: Guess what day it is?

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0: like wood. Yeah, what do you do with good old boys like me?
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0: So, who are you angry with, Bubba?
1: With Garrett. I'm very upset with Garrett because the other day he released his Tractor Supply Go Adopt a Dog video.
0: Oh, yeah.
1: Have you seen it?
0: Yes.
1: I didn't want a dog. I'm like, I'm not going to. I'm a single guy. I'm like having to rebuild my life, and I like the flexibility. And then I watched this video.
0: Now you want a dog?
1: I need a dog. Mm-hmm. Not just any dog. I need that dog.
2: You need Firefly.
1: I need Firefly. Firefly belongs in my life.
0: So what's the what's going on with all that?
2: Well, if you go to your local shelter, you can take a dog out on a dog day out, and you can film it and kind of document it, put it on social media with the hashtag TSC Dog Day Out, and you can potentially win a $1,000 gift card for your local shelter.
0: Oh, that's nice.
1: And you're doing something great for the puppy.
2: And you're doing something great for the puppy. Those puppies, I mean, they can get sick from just sitting in there. They get kennel cough. Like, it's not a good environment for these dogs to be in. So you just take them out. Show them a day on the outside and show them that there's hope. And I mean, a lot of the times these people that take the dogs out, they realize, hey, this dog works in my life.
1: Yeah.
2: I'm going to adopt it.
1: Like Firefly.
2: And I think Firefly would work in your life.
1: Firefly needs to be in my life. I was in my backyard last night and I'm going, Firefly would fit here. It would be a nice home for Firefly.
3: Bubba, I think Firefly would be much less expensive than all the dates you've had to go on.
0: Yeah, no kidding, man.
1: She's a beautiful girl. I mean,
3: she would be the least expensive woman in your life.
0: You got to go see it. It's on all of our socials. 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
3: I cannot believe Friday it's going to be 25 years since 9/11. Is that right?
4: Yeah.
3: Is it 25?
4: Yeah.
3: 25 years.
4: It's crazy. That's an entire college graduate and then some.
3: Yeah, there are people like, yeah, who just never. Hey, Garrett, what year were you born?
5: 98.
3: So
5: to, I was three when it
3: happened. What is 9/11 to you kind of like, what's a good comparison for us?
4: Like, how do you look at it?
5: It's funny because 9/11 is actually one of my earliest memories.
3: Okay.
5: Somehow. I don't know how.
3: I guess
5: 3-year-olds can remember
3: things. Yeah, of course.
5: But I remember they just took us out of school that day because I lived in Northern Virginia, which things happened at the Pentagon. So out of safety, they took everyone out of school, and I wasn't really in school, but they took my older brother out of school. We all went home, and I remember asking my mom, like, what's going on? And she just said, oh, some planes hit some towers and hit a building, and

0: just went on
1: with my day. But
0: downplay it for the kid.
2: Yeah, so for me, I was 4 years old when the Challenger exploded. So I think there's some similarity to that in terms of just tragedy that's involved. But other people have said that 9/11 is Pearl Harbor for that generation.
3: Yeah.
1: Yeah, I never got to live in like a pre-9/11 world, really.
0: Man, it was great.
3: Oh, wow. Jeez, man.
0: It was so great. Dude, people could walk with you all the way to your gate at the airport. Man. Like, there was no security. There was, I mean, we just...
3: I mean, yeah.
0: I mean, there's so many things that were different. There was no flock cameras.
3: That was right. It really was a completely... Yeah, you know, I didn't think about that. About how the world was different before all that happened.
2: We barely had the internet. I mean, we had it, but not like it is now.
0: No.
1: And it goes way past just airports. Like, a lot of things in our daily lives changed.
3: Yeah. Yeah. Like, our phones, man... Our phones, they know everything that you do. They know everything that you say. They know everything that you type. Unless you have some sort of, like a VPN, and I don't even trust that.
0: That's still not, whatever you do, you have created a little fingerprint of your life. And, yeah, there's no escaping it.
3: It's the biggest ruse is that we carry things, they make it to where it's so convenient and fun and neat. And we carry it with us.
0: I love it.
3: All right, anyway. We'll be paying tribute. We got Daryl Worley coming in on Friday.
0: 20-something anniversary of Have You Forgotten?
3: Yeah.
0: And plenty of people have not forgotten, and neither have we, and that'll be on Friday.
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2: One of my favorite things to do is to educate us, and we were having a conversation off the air with Carson, and, you know, she used a word, and I kind of did the little turn, like, you know how a dog goes, and, you know, kind of turns its head, like, did I hear that right?
1: Yeah, because she said it wrong.
2: And Big D said, he just called her out. He's like,
1: what's the word? So, worry, like, no, I think that's something that you're, W-O-O-R, worried, worry. You said I'm
2: so it was like
1: wary is the word.
3: I'm wary,
2: like cautious of something. And so you go to the word W-A-R-Y. It means on guard, watchful. It's characterized by caution.
3: Apprehension.
2: Apprehension.
1: Are you about to play the right way to say it?
2: I am about to. And there is only one way. I have not listened to it yet.
1: Okay, so it's wary, which is all I've never, ever heard.
2: That's what I was going to say, is my whole life it's been wary. Yeah, I'm very, very wary of that.
1: You say wary.
2: Carson says wary. And
1: I don't know.
3: I don't even now. Actually, no. I'm a little freaked out.
1: Schaefer, you getting in on this? You putting a fiber on it?
2: Wary. Three wearies, one wary.
1: Here we go.
2: Turn the music down.
4: Wary.
1: Boom! Hey! In your face! In your face!
2: Woo!
1: Yes, sir!
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3: Good Wednesday morning. I'm Jeff Rowland at the Shoals Insider News Desk. Here's what's trending this hour in Shoals area news. On day six of the Brian Lansing Martin capital murder trial, a defense psychologist testified that Martin is competent but is mentally ill. Martin concluded his testimony Tuesday morning as the sixth day of the capital murder trial continued in Colbert County Circuit Court. Martin's accused of killing Sheffield Police Sergeant Nick Rice in killing William Millback Jr., his former roommate. He will be tried for the Millback murder at a later date. Before Martin finished testifying, prosecutors questioned him whether he remembered driving a deceased man's truck before the shootout with police in Muscle Shoals. Martin was driving William Millback's truck during the pursuit and at the time of the shooting. After Martin left the witness stand, the defense called Dr. John Matthew Fabian, psychologist from Austin, Texas. Fabian testified that he believes Martin is competent to stand trial but suffers from mental illness. Fabian described Martin as a psychotic patient who displayed tangents and rants during their time together. He testified that Martin had partial symptoms of post-traumatic stress disorder, psychosis, and schizoaffective disorder. During cross-examination, prosecutors

0: original gangster disciples. Martin was asked several times if he shot Sergeant Reisner. He would reply, "I must have." Martin has pleaded not guilty and not guilty by reason of mental disease or defect. Prosecutors are seeking the death penalty. Closing arguments are expected to begin this morning. The case will then be placed in the jury's hands for deliberations. You're up to date. And that's what's trending this hour in Shoals Area News. I'm Jeff Rowland at the Shoals Insider News Desk, your news authority.
1: From Yellowhammer News, good morning. I'm Scott Chambers. The Alabama Board of Medical Examiners is warning residents about online doctor impersonation scams. Investigators say fake profiles are popping up on social media, offering medical advice and even prescriptions in the name of licensed Alabama physicians. The board urges anyone contacted online to verify a doctor's license through the state's official website first. Alabama agriculture officials are warning cattle buyers about a new twist on livestock fraud. State inspectors say that scammers are using artificial intelligence to create fake cattle photos and phony seller profiles on social media. Buyers are urged to verify sellers in person before wiring money, as AI-generated images are becoming tougher to spot. A renewed call to expand Alabama's longest interstate. Yellowhammer's Elizabeth Kramer reports.
2: Lieutenant Governor Will Ainsworth renewed his call for widening I-65 from one end of Alabama to the other. This comes after the Labor Day holiday, in which Ainsworth reportedly took a nine-hour drive from Orange Beach to Guntersville. Ainsworth for years has called for the widening of I-65, what he calls one of the state's most important infrastructure needs. For Yellowhammer News, I'm Elizabeth Kramer.
1: America's top education official continues to push for the closure of the Department of Education to transfer control of public schools to states. Education Secretary Linda McMahon cites the continued declines in math, science, and reading scores. New data out Tuesday shows scores show no improvement in the U.S. in science or math since 2022. I'm Scott Chambers. You are listening to Yellowhammer News.
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4: Well, the heat comes back. Not that it really went away. It's just not going to be as hot. We don't have those heat advisories either. Highs near 90 for the rest of the week. Maybe a little bit warmer late in the week. Just an isolated shower or storm the next few days. Kind of air mass pop-up kind of stuff. A little bit different than yesterday. Yesterday was slow-moving, heavier downpours. Overnight lows, once again, right around 70 degrees. No big changes until about the 18th or 19th of the month. I'm WAFF 48 First Alert Chief Meteorologist Brad Travis with your forecast.
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4: What is your cheerleading drama?
5: My friend, their daughter is a cheerleader, and she kept her out of practice for an Ella Langley show, and then the cheerleading captain didn't let her go and do cheer on Friday at the game because she skipped practice, and my friend's all mad. She's like, I can't believe we pay a lot of money, and we do this in all the camps, and you shouldn't, one missed practice shouldn't erase a great season and all this commitment and all that. And I'm like, yeah, but the coach has rules. I'm like, the coach has rules. They only work if you enforce them. And I get it. You wanted to go see Ella Langley. Dude, it was the same thing with football or whatever other sport any of us played.
4: Yeah, but I look back on it and it meant nothing. That's the thing. I have a 30,000 foot view of it. So, yeah, I get it, man. But it's still a game. Like, what are we doing? Are you going to penalize someone for that? Okay. All right. I mean,
5: do we have rules? I mean, what are people going to do? They're going to just skip. If all of a sudden everybody's able to just skip practices all the time, then you're going to end up having a bunch of people who just skip practice all the time. You're going to be putting a less quality. And with cheerleaders, whenever you're talking about flyers and all that, you're talking about people that repetition and whatnot and practice is safety.
4: Yeah, I got it, man. It's still something. It's still something we made up. It's a game, and for one time, man, because Ella's in town, whatever. Whatever it is, my little brother's birthday party. What about that? No, say no.
5: Really?
4: Yeah. Okay. Know. See what I mean?
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1: What's the truck thing you were talking about?
2: The mud flap thing. There's a lot of people saying that, you know, with everybody trying to save on gas and all that kind of stuff, that mud flaps on your truck generate aerodynamic drag. Therefore, you know, yeah, like there's people saying tailgate up, tailgate down, all that kind of silly stuff. Well, they went and did a huge study on mud flaps.
1: America.
2: And they basically found that, yes, that mud flaps do cause some drag. But the problem is that right behind those, your especially your rear tires, there's a ton of turbulence from your wheels. So it's negligible. And they're like, yeah, you go from like 0.037 to 0.038.
1: So we can still rock the Yosemite Sam back off.
2: Yes.
1: All right.
2: Yes, you totally can. They said if you remove them, it could save you $70 a year in fuel costs. But yeah, then now you look like you're driving your wife's truck.
1: Yeah, and you. Well said.
3: Guess what?

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2: I'll tell you, my bud, he's got a pond on his farm, and that they made. He has, I don't know where he found it, but they're remote control submarines. And him and his son will, they'll sit out on the, around the pond, and they submerge and they go, and they have a little camera on them that you can, like, see. You put your phone, your iPhone.
3: Oh, this isn't, I thought they were, like, the ones that look like those narco drug subs that, you know, skim underneath the surface.
2: Oh, yeah, no. These, like, little RC kind of toys.
3: These go under?
2: Yeah. They go under.
3: Oh, wow.
2: I don't know how deep you can, but that's a pond or whatever. And it's like, can't really see a whole lot because it's kind of muddy or whatever. But yeah. If you had clear water, it would be fine. Anyway, they fight against each other. And the way they shoot is they shoot, it takes water. I think you put it in ahead of time and it comes up and you can shoot like a, you know, like one in the, like a fire hose.
3: So it's like, yeah, it's like a water cannon.
2: Yeah, it's like a water cannon. That's it. Thank you.
3: All right.
2: And they shoot each other with water cannon.
3: But does it work underwater? Like the actual water cannon? Can you?
2: No, you got to come
3: up. You have to, when you get up on surface, then you get to shoot each other.
2: Yeah.
3: Oh, that's fun, man.
2: Yeah. It's pretty cool.
3: Can you find out what it is and like where we can get a link? Because I know if I'm interested, somebody else is too, and we could bring it back up again later. And
2: yeah, I'll try to see if I can find out. It's kind of neat. Yeah, I love all, because I have a drone, you know, flies up in the air.
3: Dude, I want a battle drone.
2: Oh, man.
3: I want a drone that goes out and attacks your drone.
2: Right? Do you remember like laser tag kind of deal, but with drones back in the day?
3: How do we not have battle drones? I mean, like, civilian battle drones where we go and we just.
2: Yeah, like a game.
3: It shoots little nets and you chase your buddy with a.

0: drone, and it's got a net, and it catches it, and then it,
1: and it's in a sports bar. And it's a big giant thing, like a warehouse. And they're flying up, and they have like obstacles and stuff.
0: Battle drones and wings.
1: Yeah, man.
0: Dude, slimy remote controls.
1: Dude.
0: Sticky.
1: I'm in it.
0: Oh. Somebody build this business. We're your first customers.
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1: I'm so excited about his egg cooker. I have never seen someone so enamored by this.
2: Well, first of all, you know I don't cook very often. And I know it's such a dumb thing. Oh, you don't even know how to boil boil eggs. I do know how to boil eggs. But I got a little, it's a little steamer type thing. It's the, here, let me get out my phone. I'll show you.

0: Carson.
1: I know what an egg cooker is.
0: Yeah, it's like
1: it's got the little divots so you can put how many like 8 eggs.
0: Yeah, you put it's 6 eggs on mine.
1: I mean, I have a pot that I put water in.
0: But this is great because literally
1: I have an oven.
0: You go ahead and you put them in there and then you put a little bit of water and then you just walk away.
2: It's almost done.
1: Yes, much like me putting a pot of boiling water with that.
0: It turns itself off. It turns itself off, which is nice because, you know, you can't peel them until they cool down.
1: You're right. I do have to reach my arm up to set my timer on the stove. It has saved me that stuff.
2: You know, listen, I know we're kind of hating on you, Bubba, but how much was it?
0: It was $30.
1: What?
0: Okay.
1: What?
0: It was $30.
2: Is it worth it to you?
0: Absolutely.
2: Well, there you go.
1: Ask him again next week.
0: No, I've been doing this. Big D knows. I've been doing this for like
2: actually
0: a month.
2: Been, yeah, he's been.
0: I got this. How many weeks ago did I get this?
1: I'm setting a calendar alert for 6 months.
0: I got
1: today.
0: This a month and a half ago, and I still use it.
2: He's going, even talked about expanding it, making it bigger.
0: Yeah, they have a bigger one. Like I have the.
1: Who eats
2: eight boiled eggs at once?
0: I do six at one time, and then I immediately replace those and put another six. So I do a whole dozen every time I do it.
2: What, you get a T-shirt out of this?
0: But
2: did they put your picture up on the wall?
0: I am thinking that it would be nice to be able to just get the one that does all 12 at one time, and then I don't have to do it twice.
2: Yeah.
0: It's all about efficiency.
2: What's it called, Bob, in case there's another one?
0: It's just a rapid egg cooker. If you want the model that I have, because it works great, Garrett, I'm going to give you this link.
2: Oh, boy.
0: And people can share it or go and click on it.
2: Yeah, so we can make 9 cents.
3: All right. Well,
0: if you click on this link, you're supporting the show.
1: Or you could just buy a pot.
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5: Please tell me you saw the video of the... It says, breaking news, Iran shoots down an F-15 with a man on a flying carpet. Please tell me you saw that. Because I've sent it. I sent it to my dad, and he is just beside himself.
6: It's an actual video?
5: No, it's AI. No, there's no flying carpets.
6: But it's an actual video. No,
5: no, it's an actual video. Yeah, yeah. But it's just AI, and it looks real. And so the joke's been around, hey, make sure you send this to your boomer parents and friends or whatever, because they're going to fall for it.
6: And I'm sending it to my mom. Can you please send that to me?
5: For sure. I was like, man, it's getting, I said, hey, it's getting kind of crazy over there. And I just sent him the video. And he's like, what?
6: I can see his face.
5: I mean, it really looks like there is an F-15, a plane flying across the sky, and there is, it looks like Aladdin, a guy on a carpet, and he's shooting a machine gun right behind the jet, and the jet, you know, explodes or whatever. Wow. However, because Twitter X is great, they have the community notes to tell people, you know, when something isn't right.
6: Oh.
5: And it said, this is not an F-15, it's an F-35.
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7: 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When

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1: Stay away from the internet today because you may run across the thing that I ran across and I wish you hadn't.
2: What's that?
1: Adam Sandler is 60. 60 years old. Adam Sandler is 60.
3: Oh, dude, that's great.
1: Nah, it's not great.
3: You'll be joining Chubb soon.
1: Yeah. What was the other one you said the other day? 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
2: 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Like, she has like a 1-year-old.
1: Yeah, right.
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1: Anyway, other than that, you can find us. 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
2: Well, the heat comes back. Not that it really went away. It's just not going to be as hot. We don't have those heat advisories either. Highs near 90 for the rest of the week. Maybe a little bit warmer late in the week. Just an isolated shower or storm the next few days. Kind of air mass pop-up kind of stuff. A little bit different than yesterday. Yesterday was slow-moving, heavier downpours. Overnight lows, once again, right around 70 degrees. No big changes until about the 18th or 19th of the month. I'm WAFF 48 First Alert Chief Meteorologist Brad Travis with your forecast.
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1: From Yellowhammer News, good morning. I'm Scott Chambers. Lieutenant Governor Will Ainsworth is renewing his push to widen Interstate 65 across Alabama after a 9-hour

0: Accepting entries. The deadline to submit is October 30th. Any amateur photographer is encouraged to apply in one or several categories, such as Alabama State Parks, birds, nature-based recreation, wildlife, and more. For Yellowhammer News, I'm Elizabeth Kramer.
1: Growing fallout from failed trade talks with Canada. Prime Minister Mark Carney has now imposed tariffs on about $20 billion of American goods, impacting 700 products. Everything from steel to aluminum to cheese. This after President Trump initially put in steep tariffs on Canadian goods. The U.S. Distilled Spirits Council says exports to Canada fell 70% over the past year. I'm Scott Chambers. You are listening to Yellowhammer News.
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2: Now the latest from the WAFF 48 First Alert weather team.
3: Well, the heat comes back. Not that it really went away. It's just not going to be as hot. We don't have those heat advisories either. Highs near 90 for the rest of the week. Maybe a little bit warmer late in the week. Just an isolated shower or storm the next few days. Kind of air mass pop-up kind of stuff. A little bit different than yesterday. Yesterday was slow-moving, heavier downpours. Overnight lows, once again, right around 70 degrees. No big changes until about the 18th or 19th of the month. I'm WAFF 48 First Alert Chief Meteorologist Brad Travis with your forecast.
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2: Now the latest from the WAFF 48 First Alert weather team.
3: Good Wednesday afternoon, halfway through a short work week, even shorter for some. Temperatures are going to be around 90 to 92 degrees the rest of the week. Just a rogue shower, thunder shower today. Better chance for a few isolated storms tomorrow. And then again, as we get into Friday, our temperatures really above normal. All

all the way into next week, but there are signs of a cool down coming right around the 18th through the 20th, something we've been tracking for several weeks now. I'm WAFF 48 First Alert Chief Meteorologist Brad Travis with your forecast.

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2: For Yellowhammer News, I'm Elizabeth Kramer. U.S. Representative Shamari Figures, a Democrat of Alabama's 2nd District, seeks to tighten oversight on roadways. Figures has co-introduced the Revoke Act, which will strengthen U.S. Department of Transportation and Federal Motor Carrier Safety Administration authorities. The goal is to stop what they call chameleon carriers from illegally operating on American roads by strengthening oversight and ensuring all who are on the roadways are held to high safety standards. Alabama climbs up in the latest AP Top 25 poll to number 12. Yellowhammer's Scott Chambers has more.
3: The Alabama Crimson Tide is climbing after a dominant opener. Alabama moved up one spot in the latest AP Top 25 poll following the 48-10 win over East Carolina. Other SEC teams also climbed in the poll this week. Auburn remains just outside the rankings, quietly building momentum ahead of another key stretch on the college football schedule. For Yellowhammer News, I'm Scott Chambers.
2: The University of Alabama at Birmingham reports a record freshman class. UAB says it has a 30% increase of freshman students in just the past 2 years. There are now 2,600 first-time freshmen on campus. UAB freshmen include 80% in-state students and 20% from out-of-state. A new charter school is coming to the Wiregrass. Time Leadership Academy is a tuition-free public charter school coming to Dothan. WTVY reports that city commissioners have approved a 5-year lease agreement for the school to be housed in a historic downtown building, which most recently acted as the Cultural Arts Center. I'm Elizabeth Kramer. 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
2: Now the latest from the WAFF 48 First Alert weather team.
3: Good Wednesday afternoon, halfway through a short work week, even shorter for some. Temperatures are going to be around 90 to 92 degrees the rest of the week. Just a rogue shower, thunder shower today. Better chance for a few isolated storms tomorrow. And then again, as we get into Friday, our temperatures really above normal all the way into next week. But there are signs of a cool down coming right around the 18th through the 20th, something we've been tracking for several weeks now. I'm WAFF 48 First Alert Chief Meteorologist Brad Travis with your forecast.
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0: Exhibit Dolly Parton, Journey of a Seeker at the Country Music Hall of Fame and Museum. 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
1: For Yellowhammer News, I'm Elizabeth Kramer. A South Alabama city is on the search for a new police chief. Pritchard Mayor Carletta Davis has announced the employment of a consulting firm to recruit a new police chief for the city. This comes after former Pritchard Police Chief Walter Knight was charged and arrested, alongside several other police department members. WALA reports that Knight has sued the city, claiming that he never resigned and his pay was illegally stopped. Mayor Davis claims that she did receive a resignation in July. Alabama meteorologist James Spann announces he's leaving TikTok. The popular weather professional said he's deleting his account due to the culmination of negative comments and responses to his content, with claims that he posts fake videos and disparaging comments. Spann can continue to be seen on ABC 3340 and other social media platforms such as Instagram, Facebook, and X. State leaders warn of livestock fraud. Yellowhammer's Scott Chambers explains.
2: Alabama agriculture officials are warning cattle buyers about a new twist on livestock fraud. State inspectors say that scammers are using artificial intelligence to create fake cattle photos and phony seller profiles on social media. Buyers are urged to verify sellers in person before wiring money, as AI-generated images are becoming tougher to spot. For Yellowhammer News, I'm Scott Chambers.
1: The Alabama Department of Transportation announces that portions of I-20-59 in Tuscaloosa will soon be resurfaced. The project is slated for nighttime hours beginning this week and will last approximately 3 months. I'm Elizabeth Kramer. You're listening to Yellowhammer News.
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2: So to Wednesday afternoon, halfway through a short work week, even shorter for some. Temperatures are going to be around 90 to 92 degrees the rest of the week. Just a rogue shower, thunder shower today. Better chance for a few isolated storms tomorrow. And then again, as we get into Friday, our temperatures really above normal all the way into next week. But there are signs of a cool down coming right around the 18th through the 20th, something we've been tracking for several weeks now. I'm WAFF 48 First Alert Chief Meteorologist Brad Travis with your forecast.
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Well, here we are. Is it's Wine Wednesday or Hump Day? You know, Wednesday will answer to either one of those. If you call, hey, Wednesday, are you wine? Yeah, it'll answer to both. Diamond Rio, unbelievable. And hope you're having an unbelievable Wednesday Hump Day or Wine Wednesday, whichever you prefer. Marky Narmore here on WLAY.

0: WLAYFM. It is Hump Day Wednesday. No, I almost said November. Man, I'm getting way ahead. September the 9th, and it's Reba Day today. We're going to be talking about Reba McEntire to give you those little Sunday school icebreakers. Yeah, here we go. Reba was almost an Olympian. Bet you didn't know that. Before music took over, of course, she was a barrel racer. You might have known that. Rodeo competitor, even performed at the national anthem, at the national finals rodeo way back. And also her big break came from singing that national anthem at the national finals rodeo in 1974. Country star Red Steagall at the time heard her sing, helped her get to Nashville, and we are sure glad he did, man. Yeah, indeed. Well, all righty. We'll be talking a little bit more Reba coming up in a bit. Always good to talk about Reba McEntire. Clint Black is on the way. Good to talk about him and Rascal Flatts, too. Jessica Andrews, Who I Am. I love that song. Conway Twitty, one of our most requested artists, I dragged over into the next set. And my goodness, the Judd's going to kick things off next here, 100.1 FM. Country's greatest hits, WLAY, the proud, the true, here on 2nd Street.
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2: Good Wednesday afternoon, halfway through a short work week, even shorter for some. Temperatures are going to be around 90 to 92 degrees the rest of the week. Just a rogue shower, thunder shower today. Better chance for a few isolated storms tomorrow. And then again, as we get into Friday, our temperatures really above normal all the way into next week. But there are signs of a cool down coming right around the 18th through the 20th, something we've been tracking for several weeks now. I'm WAFF 48 First Alert Chief Meteorologist Brad Travis with your forecast.
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And here's Jessica Andrews for your Wednesday.

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It's time to boot it on up. A great big classic country party, that is, with your host, Mark Narmore, here on WLAY.

80s and 90s super country for you. Here's one we pulled in from the 2000s, around 2004. Bless the Broken Road. The boys from Rascal Flatts. Ohio boys, by the way. 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

WLAY, Mr. Mark here with some Sunday School Icebreakers for your Wednesday hump day. Talking about Reba McEntire. Her first recording contract was with Mercury Records. Did you know that? And her records didn't sound much like the Reba we know today. She was just super country. You think Zach Top is country. Reba had him beat. And we like that country of Reba, but she kind of moved on and had more of an edginess to her style and a little more pop in there. And I like that too. Pop goes the country. She wasn't supposed to be the star of Reba, the show. The sitcom was developed around her after she had already become a major country star. What about that? Reba, I'm saying Reba Ongale, originally

0: wanted the sitcom to be called something else, she did. The show was ultimately titled Simply Reba and ran for 6 seasons. She turned down a role in Titanic. Can you believe that? Reba was offered the role of Molly Brown. Molly Brown, but scheduling conflicts with her television commitments prevented her from doing that. She was also considered for a role in The Little Rascals. Her acting career eventually became almost as recognizable as her music career. Sunday School Icebreakers for Mr. Mark here, and hope y'all are doing so well on your Wednesday. 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

0: 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Hey, my heroes have always been Muscle Shoals, musicians and producers and writers. And we'll talk about one of them coming up here in just a bit. 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

WLAY 100.1, Mr. Mark Normore, having so much fun. Blessed. And I know you are too. All of us to be breathing, living, hoping, and loving, and all that good stuff. And yes, we're all privileged. And I think about that every day, especially vision. If you have your vision, you have got a lot, because what a lush, wonderful palette the good Lord gives us to look at, especially in nature, but just in general. So I try to be grateful, you know, as I get older, and definitely getting older. Got a birthday coming up in a couple of weeks there, so I'm very thankful. Hey, I'm not telling you how old I am, or did I? You probably already know. My gray hair, my gray spiky hair tells the tale. I know. Well, a guy who can tell many tales, he spun those tales to make number one records, and he's one of our greats around the area. Billy Lawson, buddy of mine, we're a peer group. We go all the way back. He, Bobby Tomberlin, Darryl Worley, and I were in cahoots way back in the mid to late 80s, I'd say, when we all kind of got started around here. Around fame, for sure, and WLAY. And, you know, he's going to be doing a question and answer session. It's a salute to Billy Lawson a week from today. That's the 16th. I'm sorry. That is September 16th, if I do my math right. 10:30 at Counts Brothers here in Muscle Shoals. Billy's going to be joined by Johnny Ballou. Great guy there, and he knows the Muscle Shoals history so in-depth. He's going to be moderating and mediating there, and you can come and hang out. It's free. 10:30, Counts Brothers, next Wednesday. I hope to see y'all there, and check out Billy Lawson. A big salute to old Billy. All right, we got a salute to you. Some country music, and some of those are your requests.

0: 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Hit us with those. Mel McDaniel, and that's one of them I just saw from last week and drug it over for you there. That's from Miss Mildred. Yeah, here you go. He's in the next set. Luke Bryan's in there too. Clay Walker and Ricochet. Daddy's Money, She Country is a Turnip Green. That's coming next for your drive at 4 here on WLAY with Mark.
1: Now the latest from the WAFF 48 First Alert weather team.
2: Well, for the rest of the afternoon, some sunshine out there. It's warming up. Temperatures about 5 degrees above normal for at least the next week. And then around the 18th or so, we've gotten good signs of a cold front coming in. This one's going to give us our first taste of fall the way it looks. Until then, just hazy, hot, and humid with isolated pop-up showers and storms. I'm WAFF 48 First Alert Chief Meteorologist Brad Travis with your forecast.
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Great, super cool country for your Wednesday hump day. Mr. Mark Normore here. Let's keep the party going on with Brother John Party. You got a little dirt on my boots? Yeah, 100.1. Thanks for making us your number one.

0: WLAY, hey, howdy, Mr. Mark here. Just heard from Garth Brooks there, two of a kind working on a full house. Remember when old Garth came out? He just took the world by storm, especially those live shows. He was swinging on the ropes. Remember that, those TV specials and talking about Kiss and pyrotechnics? Man, Garth really did it. Well, here's a guy who's doing it currently. He's from Alabama. Yeah, over on the east side over there at the foothills of Sand Mountain over there. Great folks over there. We love them. Riley Green's who I'm talking about, and he's got the title track for his new record that he's just dropped. That's Just Me, a little stripped back acoustic track. And it's about refusing to give up on an ex until the realization sets in that no matter how many times you try, they're not coming back. What a great artist. And we're so proud of Riley. He does collaborations on his new project with Brooks and Dunn. Randy Owens, speaking of the foothills of Sand Mountain over there, Randy is from over in there. Jake Worthington and Hannah McFarland. I know Hannah, worked with her. She used to come to the shows and write songs with me. She's from Mobile originally, so they're going to be highlighting and helping out on the new album. Congratulations, Riley Green. We are proud of you. More great 80s, 90s country coming at you. It's coming at you like a Josh Turner Long Black Train. Next, 100.1 FM.
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Yeah, here we are, smack dab in the middle of a long set of classic country for you. Wednesday, work day, but it's hump day, and we're heading toward that Friday. Yeah, Alison Krauss, When You Say Nothing at All. Hope y'all are having, I'm having a fun Wednesday, you can tell. And I hope that's by osmosis and through the radio wave spreading toward you too. Come on, grab it.

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1: Now the race is on, and here comes pride up the backstretch. Heartaches are going to the inside. You got to have an ace.
0: By George, Mark Normore has all the classic country hits for y'all on WLAY.

0: 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He's a great James Taylor salute guy, tribute band. James Gedeon has been all over the world. And you want to hear him doing all of the James Taylor hits this Saturday, like I say, the 12th at 7 p.m. at the Shoals Theater. Go to theshoalsnow.com for all the info of everything happening around here. I'm telling you what, we got some music happening next. David Allan Coe. He's going to happen before the Muscle Shoals Music Spotlight, the Sparklight. Tracy Lawrence is in there too. Going to be a little spark in the spotlight. And a bad goodbye, Clint and Y, next on 100.1 FM. 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
1: Now the latest from the WAFF 48 First Alert weather team.
2: Well, humidity not too bad out there tonight, but still not the greatest weather for patio weather, but better than it was over the weekend, that's for sure. The blistering heat is over with for a while, but it's still hotter than normal. Temperatures in the low 90s for the rest of the week. A stray shower, thunderstorm possible tomorrow, and then again Friday and Saturday, but overall, a hot-looking weekend ahead. I'm WAFF 48 First Alert Chief Meteorologist Brad Travis with your forecast.
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He said, this is where you get off, boy, because I'm going back to Alabama. As I stepped out of that Cadillac, I said, mister, many thanks.

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1: 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Let's pick up where we left off with yesterday's conversation.
2: WLAY, Mark Normore here, the Mark Normore Show. And I've got my buddy Kevin Lamb, the great Kevin Lamb. We're both from Muscle Shoals. We, you know, admire and just elevate Muscle Shoals and its history. All the new folks, too, definitely. But we really love to talk about Muscle Shoals history. Kevin has lived a lot of it, and he knows a lot about it. It has these unheard, untapped stories. That's what I like. I know you do, too, because you've told me you do. Little snippets, and we're going to throw it to Kevin right now. Kevin Lamb with a story. A first-hand story about Mac McAnally.
3: 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We put playback equipment in there, and we drive around to these radio stations in Alabama and Florida and Georgia trying to get them to play Mac's record. And about the third week we were out, we were in the Daytona Beach area, and going into Daytona, as we got up that morning, Tommy was talking about, hey, we can drive on the beaches when we get to Daytona. And I'm thinking, I'm not too sure about it. And I was the guy that was doing most of the driving, right? So we sure enough get to Daytona, and before we do anything, Tommy's got me out there driving on a beach, a GMC motorhome going up and down the beach on Daytona. And I'm seeing other cars out there, so it's okay. So we go to an appointment, we have lunch, we go to another appointment. I say appointments, radio stations. It's getting up into the sun's starting to set. Tommy wants to go back to the beach and drive on the beach again. So I head that motorhome to the beach. Well, we didn't realize there were certain places with packed sand you could drive. We thought you could just drive any place. So I started down the ramp to the beach, and I cut right a little too early than I should have, and that motorhome sank right on the frame into the sand.
2: Oh, man.
3: And we got out, and we're just standing there looking at this motorhome, wondering what we're going to do. I'm thinking about the only thing to do is call a tow truck. And we heard this, y'all need some help kind of thing, and turned around, and there was like 14 or 15.

0: 15 huge guys standing there. It ends up, it was the University of Pennsylvania football team down there for some sort of training.
1: What about
0: and
1: that?
0: And they'd been standing up on the balcony and saw us do that. Wow. And they said, we'll help you get this
1: they
0: out.
1: They had a challenge to pull y'all out of there.
0: That, yeah, they did. They said, I guess the littlest one here should get in and drive. And that was me by a long shot. I was a scrawny 120 pounds, you know. So I got in and got in the driver's seat. And those rascals got around that motorhome and lifted it up and moved us back onto the sand we could drive on. And
1: what a story. That is dang unbelievable, almost.
0: I lived it. It's unbelievable. But,
1: you know, for to lift one of the way heavier than a truck or any other vehicle. So these dudes, they, like I say, it was a challenge for them. They thought, yeah, we can do this. And they did it.
0: Yeah.
1: And it kind of goes parlays with the Muscle Shoals story, like you were talking about Tom Stafford telling all those Donnie Fritz, Spooner, David Briggs that they could really do it. And they didn't really believe it until Rick Hall and Arthur Alexander proved to them that, hit record could be done here.
0: Yes. Exactly.
1: So everybody got serious about it. Well, Kevin, so good to have you in. And we've got about a million more Kevin Lamb stories here on the Mark Normore Show, WLAY 100.1.
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W-L-A-Y. Hope y'all having a good time on your Wednesday. Lots of folks hanging, chilling at home. Some doing the Wednesday night prayer meeting. And I'm coming up here in a bit. I'll have you a Wednesday night icebreaker. Actually, it's Sunday school icebreakers for Mark Narmore. But they do work at Wednesday night prayer meeting, too. So I'm going to have a couple of those coming up for you here in just a bit. Yeah. Hey, Friday, you know, Friday football. We all love it. We're proud to be home for the Muscle Shoals Trojans. Brian Lindsay, Tim Underwood. Wow, our great play-by-play folks. They do such a good job. And Brother Alex here at the station, switching and doing all this computerized stuff during the ball games. It's harder than you might imagine. It's harder than what I'm doing here because I've got the crew helping me. They're pushing the buttons. I'm just kind of doing the talking. So it's good to have the crew. But Alex mans it all by himself. Thanks, Alex. That next one happens when Alex is going to be manning the board. You're going to be hearing Muscle Shoals taking on Austin this Friday evening, and Tim and Brian will be in the cool little minivan headed that way, 6:50.

0: 6:15 pregame, 7 o'clock kickoff. Right after that game, Josh Aycock here, our WLAY sportsman. He and Tracy Black. Tracy's usually his usual opponent, a component there, not opponent. Thinking of the, you know, the other team there. But, yeah, they do a great job with the Football in the South scoreboard show after each game. And you can also view that on Facebook. Football in the South scoreboard show on Facebook, man. And they have killer content during the week about the games and the players and the coaches. So you do want to check out their Facebook page, too. All right, man, we got more killer tunage coming at you. 100.1 WLAY, country's greatest hits.
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Country's greatest hits for y'all, man. We're in the middle of a big old long set, a slew of these, man, coming at you like a long black train from Josh Turner. Man, one of our most requested artists is Conway Twitty. Here he is with the Pointer Sisters cover, Slow Hand, from the early 80s. WLAY-FM 100.1. Yep, indeed, it's country's greatest hits, y'all.

0: WLAY. Hope y'all are having fun. We've been talking about Reba McEntire a lot today for our Sunday school icebreakers. You know, Fancy wasn't originally Reba's song. Bobby Gentry recorded that here in Muscle Shoals with Rick Hall in 1969. And Reba's famous fancy dress in that video became part of country music history. And that's in the Country Music Hall of Fame there. Helped create one of her most recognizable performances. She was part of an unusual country family dynasty. Her younger brother, Pate McEntire, was a country singer also, had some hits. And Susie McEntire Eaton was a Christian recording artist. Man, I would have loved to have heard the sibling harmonies in that house. Oh, my goodness. Wow. Well, all right. We got Keith Urban on the way. How's about that? George Strait, Ronnie Millsap, the Piano Man, and good old Shenandoah. Can't beat them with the proverbial stick. They're next to kick off the long set here on 100.1.
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2: Well, humidity not too bad out there tonight, but still not the greatest weather for patio weather, but better than it was over the weekend, that's for sure. The blistering heat is over with for a while, but it's still hotter than normal. Temperatures in the low 90s for the rest of the week. A stray shower, thunderstorm possible tomorrow, and then again Friday and Saturday, but overall, a hot-looking weekend ahead. I'm WAFF 48 First Alert Chief Meteorologist Brad Travis with your forecast.
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We got technology all over the place. Oh, man, we're just eat up with tech. Yeah, Ronnie Millsap, the piano man right here, wouldn't have missed it for the world. WLAY, hope you're having fun, too. You know I am. Mr. Mark here, 100.1.

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Baby, here's Diamond Rio.

0: WLAY Country's greatest hits. Man, we are so proud to be home for the Muscle Shoals Trojans, man. The football game coming at you this Friday evening at 6:15 pregame, 7 o'clock kickoff. And after the game, always, it's the Football in the South scoreboard show. You're going to dig that. Josh Aycock, our great sports aficionado in-house, presides over that with Tracy Black. And they are just depthy in football knowledge. I mean, nationally, but I'm telling you, locally, they've got all the local sports down to a scientific T. So you want to check out the Football in the South scoreboard show. Also, that happens on Facebook, and the Facebook page is Football in the South scoreboard show Facebook. All right. Hope y'all are having a killer Wednesday. Mr. Mark here, and coming up here next hour, Michael Shane Wright, Big Papa, spinning those 80s and 90s supersets of country. Yeah, all in a row, up until midnight, every night here on WLAY. Country's greatest hits.
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